We're gonna do a song off the album. We're gonna dedicate this song to a fucking, a real special friend of ours. He died about a month or two ago. He was a fucking boxer out in California. He was the California lightweight champ, and he got killed in a boxing match, and he was a real good friend of ours. This was his favorite song, so this is for you, Rico. This is Meet Your Maker. Come on, Victoria, you better get crazier. This may be the last one.

access of energy. But it's that power that came to you because you grabbed it. It came in entirely the opposite way.

such a set of ideas as an experience, or shall we say experiencing. And this kind of seminar, in comparison with encounter groups or workshops of various kinds, or experiments in sensory awareness, is now being called a conceptual seminar. Although, I'm not talking about concepts. But the crucial question arises that an understanding, a real feeling understanding of the polar relationship between the individual and the world is something that operates, as we say, in your bones.

Yes, I'm massive. Rasky go come again. Yes, Rude Boy come back again, you know. Ici sur les 88.3 FM, sur CKIFM.org. L'émission s'appelle Dread Al Control Reggae Radio Show.